Hip Hop and Top the Z Radio. Hyper Fenton right there. World Cup. It's Matt. You got the Uplift Hour number two coming at you right now. Some great requests coming in. We got Josiah Queen on the way. Some Lauren Daigle. Capital King's latest. I got Del Mac. Tate and Butts with a new song that's really taken off. And some Forrest Frank in there too. Anastasia Tolstikova to get things started right now. Streams of Light is playing on the Z.

something I was reading this morning from author and pastor Louis Giglio from this devotional book that he came out with late last year called Grace and Glory. And this entry called Attributes Revealed starts with a verse. Psalm 147:5 says, "Great is our Lord and mighty in power. His understanding has no limits." And Louis says, you were created to have a relationship with the Almighty God. Life and eternal life is knowing God. But how do you actually come to know Him personally and intimately? Well, you come through the Word of God in the person of Jesus Christ, who said, "If you've seen me, you've seen the Father." You come with the aid of the Holy Spirit, listening to His promptings and relying on His help to translate the ways of God into your heart. You also come to God knowing by looking at His creation. When you witness a great rainstorm, you can see His kindness and mercy poured out. When you see a bolt of lightning and hear the resounding clap of thunder, you observe His power and mightiness on display. When you watch a parent with their child, you can see a mirror of God's tender love and gentle affection. If you look for Him, you can see His divine attributes all around you. He is inviting you to commit your life to knowing Him more. And I hope you do. And that's today's Grace and Glory.

It's a good day. Lou in Gaffney checking in for that one for us. Frank, it's a good day. It's Matt. Something you want to hear, just let me know. You can tap that live Z mic right there in the Z mobile app and send us some audio. We'll try to get your song on. Zane Walls is on.

0: Vision of Leo and Joel Barnes right there. That's Fought for Love, the Z Radio. All right, pop quiz time. Let's do this. Ladies and gentlemen, boys and girls, it's time.
1: And now, today's one question quiz.
0: One question, and here it is. It's the topic, old media. The best-selling cassette tape of all time is what? Over 45 million copies floating around the universe. The best-selling cassette tape of all time. Think about it. No Googling. I'll give you the answer in just a few. It's the one question quiz.

Topic today, old school media. The question, the best-selling cassette tape of all time. Well, it's Whitney Houston's The Bodyguard soundtrack with one of the biggest songs of all times, I Will Always Love You. It sold over 45 million copies. That is a whole lot of tape. And the answer to today's one question quiz.

0: Josiah Queen, that's his latest. Demons, his Radio Z. Matt, the uplift in our pop quiz. If you're playing along, let's see if you got it.
1: And now, today.

0: It's clear in the Bible that we must be encouraged to be humble. It's not something our human nature is willing to submit to easily.
1: Since I have become closer to God, things have gotten a lot better and a lot easier to deal with, in the fact that, you know, it's going the way it should be instead of not the way it should be.
0: The Bible says, all of you, dress yourselves in humility as you relate to one another. For God opposes the proud, but gives grace to the humble. Want to know more? Just ask us at thez.com.

say is Zamora and the Evil Against Me, the Z Radio. We're playing hits, hip-hop, and Tulpa all night long, and your request, too. We got Steven in South Charleston looking for this one from Marty and Ryan Ellis. It's Pray on the Z.

0: don't know if you've seen this story or not, but I think this is the most perfect fitting tribute to Dolly Parton. And I'm sure there will be many over the coming months and years. But I just thought this was something that she would appreciate. And I don't know if you can look down from heaven and see these things, but I'm sure if she can, she'd be smiling at this. The fall corn mazes, you know, the designs are coming out. And at least a couple dozen are doing a Dolly maze. I would absolutely go to that. They said, I was listening to the lady talk about it. I guess they map this out, you know, on the computer, and then they have this whole procedure where they do it. But they said her hair is the most complicated thing. I can't even imagine how they're doing that. But I was looking at some of the designs, and they're really cool. How fun. What a great thing. It's so American, you know what I mean? Like a corn maze tribute to Dolly Parton. Just, man, it just fits. They should do that at Dollywood, too. I don't know. I've never been to Dollywood. I need to go. There was a great moment last night, and nobody expected this. What a surprise. Leave it to Dolly to leave her fans some final words. She recorded a speech just a couple of weeks before she passed away, an acceptance speech for the Lifetime Achievement Award at the Americana Music Awards. And this is how she ended it. You know, she wrote the greatest song of all time, I Will Always Love You, the biggest hit ever, I think. It's all kinds of records, and, you know, everybody loves that song. But these were Dolly Parton's final words heard last night.
1: And I want to thank everybody at the AMA for recognizing me with this award. It's a great honor, truly. And just know that I will always love you.
0: Could it be more perfect? Dolly Parton, still making us smile.

Orin Wells rocking out a little bit. I love that with Miles Minnick and Second to None. It's the Z Radio, hour number three of the Uplift coming at you right now. We got some great stuff lined up. Jordan Felice and F in there. We got some Jeremy Camp on the list. Joseph O'Brien with Trust Fall. And this one, love this song, I Don't Know, Allison Eade on the Z.

We were talking about grading recess earlier. If you missed this, we had to ask the question. It was, is this even a real story? They are, it's a new trend. A lot of schools are grading kids on recess. And I think it makes sense. At first, I was like, what? You got to be kidding me. This is so lame. But, you think about it. There's always those problem kids at recess. And that really should be noted. I mean, I guess they probably, do it on like conduct or whatever. But I think, holding some accountability over the kids' heads is probably a good thing. I think they could take it too far. It could be a little ridiculous. Just let the kids have fun. But for the ones that make it a problem and, keep other kids from having fun, I think it makes sense. But that got me thinking. And I think this is a good question for us this week. My burning question. What was or is, if that applies to you right now, your favorite class or subject in school? For me, recess. No, just kidding. Well, if I'm being honest, I think most of us would say that. But outside of recess, I would have to say history. I liked history. It's fascinating hearing the real stories of people. And I've always been kind of fascinated by history. I also liked science because we got to learn to write computer programs, which was kind of cool, too. So if you want to chime in on this, I would love to hear your story, your favorite class or grade, your school subject when you were in school. Or maybe if you still are, you could chime in with that as well.

0: Dashi at Save Us. He's a gazelle helping out on that. And Zach Paradise, too. It's the Z Radio. Hey, if you are looking for somebody to stand with you in prayer on whatever you may be going through, maybe a relational situation, maybe it's a financial need or a health thing, we are here for you anytime. 877-443-CARE. We'll pray with you right now or whenever you need us.
1: If I had 10,000 tongues, I couldn't tell all that the Lord has done for me. 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

0: Matt. 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
1: Give it all to God. The things you can do and the things you can't do. 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The things you can't do, God can meet you right where you are. If you're weak, God can be strong. 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So today, give it all to God. The things you're going to tackle today, yes, you're going to give that to God. But get ready for this, even the tools that you have.

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Living Life turned up the Z Channel and Matthew and saw this today. Something share worthy for sure. This is my friend Beth sharing this. Says, choosing gratitude right in the middle of what's hard isn't denial. It is choosing to do only what can be done today. That's right. You can't fix all of the, the entire situation. Sometimes you're in for the long haul, right? And even when you're going through the toughest of times, you can still find those moments of joy in the middle of it. Don't rob yourself of that joy. It's not only a gift for the moment, but it's a reminder of what's ahead and what God's going to do in your life. Love that. Beth, thanks for sharing.

0: surprised.
1: One of the most profound demonstrations of godly love is the idea of unconditional love. And unlike human love, which can be conditional and influenced by circumstances, godly love is unwavering and unchanging. It's a love that remains steadfast regardless of flaws or failures, offering forgiveness and grace, even in the challenges that life seems to throw at us. This type of love is often seen as the highest form of love, like when Jesus gave his life on the cross for us. Questions? Hit us up at thez.com.

0: Fall.
1: Joseph O'Brien, a lot of requests for that. Definitely in the top three tonight, probably all week, as a matter of fact. That's Trust Fall. Luke in Spartanburg checking in for this one. Andy Alemany and Doe on the

0: side.
1: It's the Z Radio Forgiveness. That's Mun. And that's going to do it for me tonight. As always, love doing life with you and appreciate you. And it's going to be real good to have my buddy Cade coming in next. He's been hanging out for Cheryl the last couple of weeks. And it's good to have him back in the nighttime, the right time. All is right with the world when Cade is on the airwaves. Intern Takeover, ready to go next. Stick around for that. And I don't know what just happened there. That was weird. I was like, I was 12 again. We're going to be back tomorrow, Lord willing, 7 o'clock. I will see you then. And I want you to have a good night and keep it right here on the Z, all right?

the music you want and the music you still need. That's why you're here, even among the late night. Now, I'm glad you're here, but for myself, I am headed out of here, you know, just covering for Cheryl. I do what I can to make sure that I can still bring you a whole lot of music, which I've got for you tonight. So stick around, keep your speakers turned up. Here's Abby Seiler. Something

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3: 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And really catch what you're showing. It's my roots that you're growing, cause life is more than this moment.
4: You are the light, so when the darkness falls, the greatest heights. 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
2: 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I got a thorn in my side.

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Okay, second chances. What does that really mean? Think of it this way. Imagine you did the most horrible, most mean thing you can think of to someone. They have two choices: to fight back or forgive you and give you a second chance to be their friend. Now think about how many times you mess up in a day and God forgives you. Think about all the second chances that you've been given by Jesus dying on the cross for our sins. Jesus dying on the cross for our sins. Got questions? Hit us up at thez.com.

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1: What's the word?
0: 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But you know the word, right? The A word?

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1: 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He sits on the throne, highly seated, for his blood has atoned. He's a roller of stones, can't you see? Let me tell you.

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0: I'm talking to the voices in my head that make me think twice, telling me it doesn't mean it's wrong because it feels right. 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

0: self-doubt hits like, who do you think you are? 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God doesn't create mistakes. 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The Z.
1: I had 10,000 tongues. 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
1: 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But the Z is gonna be here for you with hits and

0: study sessions need good music. 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Z.
1: We'll sing your name from the rooftop. 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
1: Locker combos, pep rallies, late night cramming, it's all back. 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

0: Joy isn't pretending everything's perfect. 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James 1:2 says to count it all joy, not because struggle is fun, but because God is working through it. Joy is strength. Joy is rebellion against the chaos. Joy is saying, God, you're good, even if today isn't. 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The Z.
1: Let me tell you about the King, reigning above, powerful and mighty, came down to love. 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
2: 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It's real. Shut up. It's coming from the soul, so bear with me on this one. I remember telling this story like it was yesterday.

0: 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I don't know.
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1: 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Life turned up. This is the Z.

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I know you're hurting and you're losing sleep, but you are not worth this. The world wouldn't be the same without you. And to the people who doubt you, they really don't know nothing about you. Yeah. And it's not about what they think, it's not about what they said, and it's not about the

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3: Yeah.

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safest can be the most dangerous. 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I know you know you, I know you know me, I am not a stranger. You got me all in my tears, was just trying to help the

Grace on Me. What a great way to start a Friday, and it's going to be a fantastic Friday. 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We had Guacamole Day this week. Yesterday, free queso. We'll see what's going on with that as well. Good morning. Matter of fact, if you're up early and you need a prayer request, I'll tell you how that can happen right after Life Church.

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breaking free from those idols, those hurts, those habits, those hang-ups. That's Brandon Lakin's Schema Boy with No Idols. I am Britt. And I mentioned a while ago, a lot of neat days of food celebration days. Yesterday, free queso. Today, it's just cheeseburger day. A couple of days ago, it was double cheeseburger day. But hey, there's a sweet ending to that. It's also Red Velvet Cake Day. Oh,

0: Fear loves to whisper worst-case scenarios,
1: but God speaks louder. Do not fear, for I am with you. Isaiah 41:10.
0: Fear says you're alone.
1: God says you're protected.
0: Fear says you can't.
1: God says he already made a way. Courage isn't the absence of fear. It's choosing to move anyway because you know who's walking with you. So step forward. God's got you. 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

0: my wife and my kid. 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
1: fill the room right now, wanna feel presence. 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

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Carmen wanted to hear that. Hadn't played that forever. Judah and the Lion would take it all back on the Z. If you got something you want to hear that'll make your Friday move a little better, text me. Straight to the studio on our hit line, 866-441-HITS. 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

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And this year, we're going all in. So plug into positivity, tap into your potential, and don't forget, friends plus God's grace equal unforgettable memories. 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

Good morning. The 7 o'clock hour kicks off with Taryn Wells and Miles Minnick. It was so cool to kind of read a little more of Taryn's story yesterday about the 15 years ago or so where he and his bride began to think about, is God calling them to plant a church? And then after 10 years of praying, they started a couple of years ago and now just doing great things. He's a musician, a songwriter, a producer, a worship leader, and a great pastor. That's Taryn Wells, Miles Minnick, together kicking off the hour. I've been losing

about Jesus. The name of Jesus is what sets us free. Now, her name, the artist, is Maddie Jane. That's M-A-D-D-I. And she's got a lot of new projects coming out. The full album is going to be released by Christmas time and may have a Christmas tune on it. That's much to look forward to. I just want to do

Lord, help us to be intentional in following you today. Intentional is the new one from Blanca on the Z. I am Britt, and I have got a new perspective on the NFL as a player of fantasy football. I just love the fact that now I've got a game, or I've got a player in almost every game. And though last week was a little tough, I lost by only 2.5 points. So close. But hey, that's an L. Anyway, look at it. How about this song to remind us there are no L's with Jesus? It's As Far As Frank on the Z.

is going to tie us and point us to the love of God in one way or the other. That's Greater Love from G.O. D'Angelo and Loge. And the absolution that comes from our sins is something that only comes through the blood of Jesus. We'll talk about that in a minute as our Z-verse comes our way. It's a unique VZ verse, but it's a focus on what it is to really put things first, the right things first.

0: good weather forecast and Cutlass on the Z. I am Britt, and I am well rested. I am. I used to sleep about 4 or 5 hours a night. I sleep more than that now, and you should too. You really should. I just saw a study that was released yesterday about young adults are so tired that the government is now tracking it. Turns out the CDC says 18 to 34-year-olds report frequent exhaustion more than any other age group in the world. More than anyone, 18 to 34. So if you're in that spot there, could it be you're letting yourself stay up too late, you know, I don't know, scrolling on the phone, whatever it might be? Get some more rest. Turns out the older we are, the less we are to report that we are exhausted. Bring it on. What's it? No school like the old school?
1: It's a paradise, and it calls my name, but I can't keep taking holidays.
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0: Fall.
1: Joseph O'Brien and Trust Fall on the Z. I am Britt. Our Z-verse today is all about rearranging our priorities. Song of Solomon 1:6 says, "They made me the keeper of the vineyards, but my own vineyard I have not kept." There used to be kind of a joking assumption that the guy would own the shoe shop, that his own kids didn't have the shoes they needed. He got everybody else taken care of, but didn't take care of his own family. There was a presidential assistant, Mr. Gaston. I don't know his first name, maybe Bill Gaston. Bottom line is he had a wonderful son named Ezra, and he brought him to the White House to work with him every once in a while, and his number

just going to fill in for a couple of weeks because somebody had to leave, and all of a sudden they had an opportunity, and I stepped in for 2 weeks, and it was 5 years later before I all of a sudden realized I was getting up at 4 o'clock in the morning and then going to bed, you know, when my kids are getting home and my kids were already in bed and kissing them on their foreheads. And anyway, bottom line is I knew that day that I needed to make it 2 weeks, and I made it 2 weeks after that. And then God rearranged my life so that I can now be with you in the morning and hang with my grands later tonight. You know, each and every season has an opportunity to try to put the right things first. Lord, I pray even now that as we think about this verse about the vineyard and the vineyard keeper, what is going on in the lives of my life and each of our lives, that we're letting some of the more or some of the less important things take our first fruits. And we want to make sure that we set our priorities the way you want us to, God. Guide us and direct us. And this is for all of us, Lord. I know it for me as a parent, it was important. For this example that came of our quiet time, it was apparent. But Lord, sometimes it's also the time with our brothers and sisters. The neat thing is if we have a brother or a sister, that time while we're living in the same house together moves so quickly. So God, help us to understand that. Help us to appreciate every moment of every day and live it to the fullest. Lord, help us to be instruments of your love, your grace, your hope. You are our hope, Lord. And we pray that we would understand in the priorities of our life how we can share your love with the people that matter most first. In Jesus' name we pray.

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5: 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He sits on the throne, highly seated, for his blood has atoned. He's a roller of stones, can't you see? Let me tell you.

0: team.
1: Mr. Gabe Von Oven on the Z. Hope you're having an absolutely wonderful day today. Want to keep you moving. Got to get going. Got to be on time for a fantastic Friday. Toby's going to help us do that.

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2: Really?
0: Forgiveness isn't just a Sunday sermon. It's freedom for your soul.
2: Wow, crazy.
0: So let's be real. Holding on to hurt only holds you back.
3: Am I on to something here?
0: Swipe right on grace and let go of the grudge.
4: That's perfect. That's absolutely perfect.
0: This is your moment to rise, not relive. Tap into healing, lean into love, and let forgiveness be your freedom. Jesus will forgive you. Just ask.
2: It actually works in a weird way.

I know they love surfing, and not only like ocean surfing, but also skateboarding and rollerblading so much. It's like I see that in my mind every time I hear them. Who are they? They are hopeful, and that's Everything Is Better on the Z. You may know those guys. We introduced them to you about a month and a half ago. This band is still a test kitchen, and I need some input today. I need you to take a minute and just text me during the song and say, does it fit? It's a great song. There's no doubt about that. I'm not saying it's not a great song, but does it fit for us? Is it too country? I kind of like it, but it needs to be your choice. The song's called Devil Drive. Don't you dare let the devil drive. It's the band Reeves. 866-441-HITS is the number. 866-441-4487. Thumbs up or thumbs down. Let me know.

0: better.
1: Blanca and Something Better on the Z. Happy Friday. Hope your day is going well so far. We got a great soundtrack, which we'll include in that new Kate Thompson coming up in just a minute. But right now, big question for you. What did you think of that song? I got about 9 positives, no negatives. The song was called Devil Drive, Don't Let the Devil Drive by Band Reeves. If you like giving us your opinion, then do us 2 things. One, if you want to just sign up for the Z Music Crew, we will send you a survey every month, and you can survey the top 10 or 12 songs we are considering to play and give us some opinion on the songs we're already playing. 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
0: What's the word?
1: We can't say it right now or she's going to start talking back to us. But you know the word, right? The A word? 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The Z.

Yes, it is. It's who we celebrate, Jesus Christ, who died on the cross for me and for you so that we could have life with him eternally. Got any questions? 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Love to pray with you on our Z-Care line, 877-443-CARE. I'm now to go join the team that's answering some of those calls, especially the text as well. 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Let's see, Chad's on the way. Be here in just two songs. Have a wonderful day. I'll be back at noon. Great.

0: life turned up. It's the Z. Now, you don't have to understand why, specifically about what. I'll explain to you, but I'm not sure you'll have to understand it, even if I do a great job of explaining it. I'll go into better detail on the way this hour. Before we get there, something big has happened in the music world that you need to know about and what it sounds like now. We'll talk about it coming up.
1: You.

0: Hey, you know how I love the way. 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I'm not too far from you.
1: It's the Z, good morning. And it does come down to who you are. Some people love change, like I do. And for other people, it's the worst thing ever. Differences really can be the spice of life.

You're listening to the Z. Good morning. Now, it does come down to who you are, whether or not you like changes. Some people love changes. Some people thrive in them. Others, that is the worst thing possible. For Jordan Feliz, you know this guy. We're going down to the river. Yeah, he made some big changes recently. He cut his hair, and I believe, if I'm seeing the picture right, shaved his face. 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But I just wonder if maybe his long hair was his secret power, maybe like Samson. I can't be sure, but let's check on it. This is what he sounded like before his haircut. Going down to the river, down to and this is what he sounds like now. You know, I pushed a wrong button. That is not Jordan Feliz.

Life turned up. It's the Z. Now, quick hitting good news, friend. God doesn't treat us the way that we deserve. And that is actually better than good news. That's great news.

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1: We'll sing your name from the rooftop. 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
1: 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Stay here.

This is the Z. You can learn something from a not so great memory. My name is Chad. My son ruined our microwave a few months ago, accidentally melted some plastic in it, forgot to put water in a cup of noodles. The kitchen filled with smoke, so we thought the house was on fire. And I was reflecting on this a few days ago, and I remembered that during the heat of the moment that I yelled up to my daughter, she was upstairs, I told her to get out of the house, and I was very urgent with my tone. And it wasn't until after the fact that she told me that she thought I was upset with her because I yelled upstairs and told her to get out of the house. And on this side of it, sure, I see where she was coming from, and I had to reassure her that everything was fine. But I was being as clear as I could be in that moment. I needed her to take action. I needed her to get out and get away from the danger. And as I was thinking about this over the last couple days, it kind of struck me that sometimes God is very direct with what he wants us to do. And we don't understand why he wants us to do what he wants us to do. It may even come off as he is angry with us. He's telling us to go somewhere. He's telling us to do something that doesn't make sense. But in all reality, we don't have to understand what he's wanting us to do. We just have to understand that it's our job to obey and to act. And understanding why he wants us to do that can come later for our safety. So if God's telling you to do something today, to go somewhere to do something that doesn't quite make sense for you, I would encourage you to just obey. Understanding why will come later.

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1: You're listening to The Z. Now, we're going to talk about feelings this hour, specifically yours and what to do about them. But before we scratch the topic of that, we'll talk about some facts that may or may not be helpful, and you are the only one that can judge whether or not they are. So stay here for that.
2: It's just as if I've never sinned. It's just as if justify.

It's the Z. Now, it is impossible to know every fact ever, but know this fact right now, that God loves you and he is with you. If you say so.

0: It's the Z. Good morning.
1: Here's a fact.
2: That is technically true.
0: Now, there are a lot of facts out there that are worth knowing. And then there are these facts. And whether or not they're worth knowing is kind of up to you. Starting with the fact that a doorknob cannot play soccer. And that is a fact. I'd be really interested if somebody could actually prove otherwise. Another interesting thing to know is elevators don't celebrate their own birthdays. And that also is a fact. And the last one I'll share with you today that may or may not be helpful, and let's be honest, it won't be, remote controls cannot play Monopoly. And that is also a fact.

You're listening to the Z. Good morning. Now, here's a small little nugget of truth that could be some really good news for you today. That you've made it to the weekend. We're here. You've worked hard. You deserve a break.

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So I will share it with you on the way.

0: All right, time to put the backpack together. 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
1: Feel the room right now, wanna feel presence. There's

You're listening to The Z. Now, where I heard it, not important, but it is about you. My name is Chad, and here it is. I heard that your feelings are important. That's true. Your feelings are 100% important. But it's also important to know this, that your feelings, and mine as well, they're not always trustworthy. There are so many influences on our feelings. And not to say that those feelings aren't accurate or important, because they are. Often, our feelings are a way that we know something is really important to us, or maybe something is really off. But we all have a responsibility, despite our feelings, we have a responsibility to manage what we do with those feelings. And more times than I care to say out loud, I've let my feelings control the direction of my behavior. And it's something that I need to work on a daily basis, if I'm being honest. So would you work on this with me? When you start to feel your feelings really amplify a situation, be okay with feeling those feelings. But also, be okay with not allowing your feelings to decide the outcome of a situation. Because it's okay for us to hit the snooze button on our feelings so that we can decide how we feel about those feelings. And ultimately, so that we have time to decide what to do with those feelings.

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No, you don't plan without a purpose, but the journey makes me nervous. Sometimes the journey hurts.

This is the Z. Now, the world may be short on good news, but we have some good news for you right here. It's the fact that you woke up today and that you can hear songs right now about who God is and how much he loves you. So if you were ever doubting any of it, stay here, turn up the music. It will help.

something I'm doing. 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I wanna dash as dirty, a life fully spent, weathered and scarred from all the life that I lived. The times that we go out of our way to paint beautiful blue over somebody's grave when we stopped.

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1: Now, maybe you're like me, where you've had to look at the calendar like three times to make sure that today is in fact today. 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Oh, yeah.

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And I'm talking about the radio. 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And a beacon helps people find the way. The beacon, by the way, is not the way. But the beacon helps people find their way to safety. And for so many, this station is a beacon of hope, a place where they can be connected and pointed to their creator who loves their soul unconditionally. So for starters, thanks for listening to this station. But secondly, would you consider sharing this beacon of hope with somebody else? Because they might feel hopeless and you could help them find the way to a soul-satisfying relationship with Jesus.

It's the Z. Good morning. Now, if this year was a roller coaster, we're nearing the end, which is really good news for a lot of people, especially those that their stomach is starting to turn.

0: we run on hope. Hope gets us out of bed. It energizes us. It focuses our attention. It pulls us out of ourselves.
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0: Hope overcomes our fears. 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
1: You're listening to the Z. Good morning. Now, in a world that is short on good news, I have amazing news for you specifically on the way. Stay here. The truth

0: Life turned up. It's the Z.
1: In a surprising twist.
2: Good news.
0: Yeah, I know, surprising that there could be good news in today's world. But the fact is, there is some very good news. I would say great news, or maybe even the best news ever for you, friend. And it has to do with your future, because your future hasn't happened yet. And your past doesn't really have an influence on it because of who God is and what he's done for you. So the good news here is that a great future does not require a great past. So take heart today, friend, because today is not influenced by yesterday.

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1: Now, good news and bad news on the way this hour, and you have to decide which is which. So don't go anywhere. It could be helpful or maybe not at all. But only you can decide that, and you won't be able to if you go somewhere else. So stay here.

0: Pigeons gonna fly different.
1: There's only so much time in a day. A lot to do, a lot to see, a lot to hear. So thanks for sharing any of those moments right here.
2: Let me tell you about the king, reigning above, powerful and mighty, came down to love. 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
1: This is the Z. Now, it's amazing what happens when you blink. 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At least that's what they tell you when you have little kids. They say, don't blink, because before you know it, life changes. They're growing out of diapers. They're driving your car. They're off to college. 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So one more blink and Thanksgiving is here. Two more blinks and Christmas. And before you know it, it's the year 2050, which seems so far away. But here's the thing. Let's keep it that way. So be careful with your blinking out there. Hello.

0: It's the Z.
1: Now, you could try to make God stop loving you, but the fact is, you couldn't possibly stop him from that. So don't try to. Just embrace the fact that he does love you unconditionally.

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Walk in confidence. You're not doing this year alone. He is with you. The Z.

the Z. Good morning. Now, sometimes you got to go looking for good news, but I found a place where there's a lot of it. I'll share that secret with you on the way. Stay here.

You're listening to the Z. Good morning. Now, if you're looking for good news, I have it for you actually right here. And really, this place is loaded with good news. I'm talking about the Bible, by the way. There are so many great things in there for you and about you and the way that God sees you. And just to highlight this a little bit more, read this in Psalm 103, verse 10 and 11. He does not deal with us according to our sins, nor repay us according to our iniquities. For as the high heavens are above the earth, so great is his steadfast love towards those who fear him. If you were looking for good news today, look no further. It's probably the best news you're going to get.

back watching my man shine.

Wonderful classic from Sean Locke called Lullaby on the Z. Good afternoon. My name is Britt. I'm so excited to be with you. I know, running a little late. Thank you for calling me. And I had a friend text me and said, are you coming? Yes, I apologize. Thank you so much. Always good to know Chad keeps the music rolling. This hour, more great music, including a little insight on what this day is all about. You know, like we had the free queso yesterday. Anything free today? I'll tell you in two songs.

name do you call Jesus? Jesus Christ, Jesus of Nazareth, Jesus of Galilee, Jesus, son of Joseph, Jesus the Nazarene, Rabbi, Lord, and Savior. Another name we call Jesus? Friend. Someone you can talk with anytime. Jesus will

That's one of the things we talk about, Celebrate 24/7. God's grace. Grace on Me is the new one from Lynn on the Z. All I just found out today is also National Air Force Day. Goodness gracious, guys, gals, we appreciate you so much. The willingness that you have to lay down your life for our way of life, the bravery you exercise, and the way you literally go up and off you go into the wild blue yonder. Thank you for the way you have said yes to defending us as Americans and the way we think and the freedom to have a Christian radio station like this. Thank you. National Air Force Day. Men and women, we celebrate you. Yeah.

dancing our way into the weekend. Happy Friday. That's the boys of Capital Kings and Get Lifted on the Z. That style of music, something gives us something we can dance to, praise God to in a very David-like way, let's say, has been embraced in such a powerful way with this generation. And Anastasia Tostakova, yes, she is from Russia. And she's 22 years old and wants to praise God with this style of music, Christian EDM, like you hear every Saturday night from 10 o'clock to 11 on Movement Radio here on the Z. This is just a sample. No.

Kiki Lau with your goodness here on the Z. Earlier today, I reminded you of a song that stayed in the test kitchen for a while and had 11 or 12 of you say, thumbs up, let's play more of this. My friend Holly said, absolutely. Why not some good country in the mix of the Z? As long as it's good, and it's good. I caught a

Hyperfenton World Cup. Damien said, isn't it Friday? Don't you do Plugged In Movie Reviews on Friday? Well, when they're available, we do. And I've got one coming up on Shaun the Sheep. We'll do that right after this from Bryn Elliott. What a classic. It's the Bo Z mix of Tell Me I'm Beautiful.

0: Don't need anybody else to tell me I'm pretty. God loves you. God created you, and you are indeed beautiful, just like you are. Love that. Bryn Elliott, the Bose Z Mix of Tell Me I'm Pretty. Coming up next, I promised you some insight from the guys and gals of Plugged In Movie Review. Tell us about this new one called Shaun the Sheep.
1: In the new movie, Shaun the Sheep, the beast of Mossy Bottom, the claymation maestros behind Wallace and Gromit and Chicken Run are back with a Halloween-themed sheep thriller. Okay, maybe calling it a thriller is a little bit strong, but The Beast in Mossy Bottom definitely winks at scarier adult fare, from Psycho to Jurassic Park to Frankenstein. As for the story itself, well, it's a little bit hairy. Literally. You see, Shaun and his sheep friends are desperately trying to get their pumpkin patch to grow more quickly. Through a topsy-turvy sequence of plot twists, their plan results in a farmer near Mossingham, England, getting his desperate hands on a hair growth tonic. It works wonders for his balding pate. In fact, he becomes so hairy that his friends, and even his poor, faithful dog, no longer recognize him. Instead, they chase him off wielding a variety of implements to protect themselves from the monster. Like other movies from Aardman Animation, Shaun the Sheep, the Beast of Mossy Bottom is kind of a paradox. On one hand, it's pretty clean compared to many other films that indulge in a lot more innuendo than this one does. That said, some moments here might be genuinely creepy for young or sensitive viewers. There's no real spiritual content in terms of the story itself, but plenty of stereotypical Halloween imagery shows up in the background, including stuff like Dracula, the Grim Reaper, witches, and zombies. A same-gender couple turns up at one point, too. Finally, we've got some gross-out and weirdly suggestive bathroom humor in one scene to deal with as well. So we're giving Shaun the Sheep, the Beast of Mossy Bottom, a 3 out of 5 for family friendliness. You can read the full review at PluggedIn.com/radio. And be sure to follow us on Facebook, Instagram, and YouTube. I'm Adam Holtz with the Plugged In Movie Review by Focus on the Family.
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1: That's the truth. 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He has not given up on you. You want to talk about it? You got some questions? 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Lord,

0: Josiah Queen and Demons. Can't wait to share with you a bit of an interview we had with him that's coming up tomorrow night as we take over the main channel of his radio with his Radio Z. I hope you'll join us 7 p.m. tomorrow. Not just Josiah Queen, but also Joseph O'Brien, Holvey, KB Terrian, and a mystery artist that I can't tell you about. They just won't let me do that. But it'll be worth tuning in tomorrow at 7. Till then, I hope you have an absolutely wonderful Friday. Thank you for making the Z your soundtrack to Life Turned Up, leaving you with red tips about our big, glorious God.
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watching my mansion burn to ash while

That's Lynn with Grace on Me on the Z. Before that, we heard Life Church Switch with Secret. That's brand new on the Z. Before that, we heard Marty. That was In My Room. It features McKenna Johns. All your favorite rock, pop, and hip-hop music is all on the Z. All for your life turned up. My name is Ed Hutchins. 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Here comes Capital Kings. This is

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Derek Minor along with Cannon, Save the Hero. Before that, we heard Toby Mac and Juan Winans with Rearview. Toby Mac will be in concert in the Z Nation in November. Look for his name on our concert calendar at thez.com. We kicked off the song set with Hyper Fenton, World Cup. This is the Z. Here comes Maddie Jane. This is brand new. It's titled In the Name, and this is the Z. I've been losing

0: praises to
1: Rooftop, that's Holvey, and no big deal. 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This hour, we'll hear Believers, we'll hear Switchfoot, Abby Seiler, and more of your favorites. It is New Release Friday today. We'll take a look at the music releases for today in just a couple of minutes. Right now on The Z, it's The Afters. It's Gonna Get Better.

0: A remix of Love Me Like I Am, that is for King & Country along with Jordan Sparks. For King & Country's name is on our new release calendar for today. They dropped a brand new album titled The Most Beautiful Colors. Other new releases, Franny Cash, formerly with We The Kingdom with her debut album, Here I Am. Zante has a new album titled God Remembers, and Joseph O'Brien with his album, What's Good For Me. Well, here's Zante and Joseph O'Brien this hour right now on the Z. It's Gabe Von Oven with King.
1: Let me tell you about the King, reigning above, powerful and mighty, came down to love. 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He's a roller of stones, can't you see? 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

Torrin Wells along with Miles Minnick, Second to None, just a couple of weeks away from Torrin Wells with his new album release. That's October 2nd. It's his first live album. And just a few days later, he'll be hosting the Devil Awards for the fourth time. The Devil Awards broadcast, we'll be able to see that on TBN on October 9th. Here's Jordan Feliz with a remix of Beloved. It's on the Z.

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0: You know, Proverbs 27:17 says, iron sharpens iron, and the right people make you stronger. So be bold. Go on, say hi first. Sit with somebody new, because you never know how God might use one conversation to change your entire year. This season ain't just about classes. It's about connection.

All three of those games are at noon. The South Carolina Gamecocks are at home. They play Mississippi State, and that'll be at 4:15. I'll see you back here again tomorrow afternoon on the Z. My name is Ed. Here comes Sam Rivera, Miles Minnick, and the name of the song is Beat the Odds. This is the Z.

in my soul. That is Gladden on the Z. Before that, we heard Natural State, Make It Make Sense. We kicked off that song set with Morning to Dancing from 10 Rock, Tori Kelly, and John Keith. This is the Z. College football tomorrow. The Georgia Bulldogs play Arkansas. Georgia Tech is at home versus Mercer. The Clemson Tigers are at home versus the University of North Carolina.

0: Maybe the weekend already started this morning, or you're waiting just one more hour for your work day to end. Either way, you're in the right place to hear a whole lot of music that's uplifting and encouraging, but you don't need to show your speakers any grace, especially as those tunes come to you and you keep your speakers turned up to hear from the likes of Lecrae and John Bellion.
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That's God's Hands and His Cave the Wave. Helping fill in for Cheryl and helping make sure that you can continue your day on a positive note. And I'm also here to tell you that if you don't have any plans September 25th, you might want to head out to Nashville, especially if you are a big Dolly Parton fan. What I mean by that, I'll talk about more in just a few minutes. Right now, a great song from a guy with a great name. This is Kate Thompson.

You know, with his Radio Z, we're always automatic with the music that you want and the music that you need, and I'm glad you're here. You might want to save this date, especially if you are a Dolly Parton fan, because Nashville will officially honor Dolly Parton for September 25th as Dolly Day, which will be a citywide celebration honoring Dolly Parton's music, kindness, and legacy as a philanthropist. And from Mayor Freddie O'Connell, he announced the date, choosing September 25th, as a nod to Parton's iconic hit 9 to 5, and O'Connell said that Parton's impact on Nashville will be felt for generations, and that's about as true as it comes. And what's really cool is that there are different ways that this day is going to be celebrated. So at 5 p.m., participating venues across Nashville will perform 9 to 5. There will be a lot of community events from restaurants, coffee shops, even stores that are encouraged to offer Dolly-inspired specials and merchandise. There's also going to be a lot of free swag that's going to be going around, and there's even going to be lighting and fireworks where buildings including the Korean War Veterans Memorial Bridge and historic Metro Courthouse will light up in pink, and a fireworks show will occur at 9:25 p.m. This sounds like the perfect day in Nashville, especially to commemorate one of the best people that has ever lived on this earth. You know, I feel like it's only our duty to try to live as much as she did and with as much care as she did, but I love the fact that we can commemorate her in such a big way. We miss you, Dolly.

0: 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God literally said, it's not good for man to be alone. Community is an extra. It's part of the design.
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0: Let people in. Let God in. You're surrounded. Surrounded. Even on the days you feel invisible, you're not meant to do life alone. And you don't have to.

music that's here will never be against you. It's always for you. And of course, we've got even more of it headed your way. Just keep your speakers turned up and your listening ears on for a throwback track, this time from 116. This is King David.

0: bringing a whole lot of goodness to you, and we've only gotten through 1 hour here on the station, but if you want to make sure that you get your favorite music in to help make sure you can continue your weekend on a positive note, you need to go ahead and text into our hit line at 866-441-4487 with your suggestions. You can also leave your name and where you're from, so that way we can shout you out for making such a great suggestion. But right now, let's have a celebration, knowing that we're just that much closer to the weekend. Here's Forrest Frank.
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Bringing more of that music that's all for you, especially as you start off your weekend in the best way possible, in the most positive way ever. I'm just glad to be here for the ride because I know it's going to be a good one. So strap in, listen up, because we've got more of that music that's here for you and only you.

M and Nick D. And even though we've got a whole other hour of music headed your way, if there is a song out there that you think would sound absolutely amazing on this station, you feel like other people would enjoy it as well, we'd love to know your suggestions, and you can do that by texting into our hit line at 866-441-4487. When you leave your suggestion, we'd love to know your name and where you're from, so that way we can shout you out for making such a great suggestion. I got Selena down in Columbia wanting to hear from the likes of Torrin Wells and Miles Minnick, and you got it right here. This is Second to None.

We've got all types of light coming to you, not just the sun outside, but the music coming through your speakers. But right now, you've got some truth coming through your speakers. The devil is a liar. Don't you listen to him, but do listen in to Gio and John Michael Howell.

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0: It's Tadashi as we continue our walk through another week day together. If you know what today is, well, more power to you. But if not, you can get some pretty good deals, and it all surrounds cheeseburgers. So you're going to want to stick around in just the next few minutes. But right now, I've got more of that music that justifies having your speakers turn up. It's new right here from Devereaux Grace and Matthew Shell.
1: It's just as if I've never sinned. Just as if justified.

0: Paul.
1: With his Radio Z, you can always trust this station to bring you the music that you need and the music that you want. And maybe what you're needing right now is decision on where you need to eat. Might I suggest cheeseburgers? Because you can get some deals today with it being National Cheeseburger Day. 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And you know, you've also got Whataburger, who will give you a free bacon and cheese Whataburger Jr. with a purchase of a medium, fries, and drink. It sounds like you're going to be eating good tonight, and it sounds like you're also going to be listening into a lot of good music, because I've got that right here. It's with Manifest.

0: 1 Corinthians 13:13. And now there remain faith, abiding trust in God and his promises, hope, confident expectation of eternal salvation, love, unselfish love for others. The Bible states that love is greater than both faith and hope. We couldn't live our lives without faith or hope. But without love, we could just be going through the motions. Hear the love from the songs we play. Life turned up the Z.
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Sticking around this station's a pretty good idea, especially as we're bringing you more music that's uplifting and encouraging. And I've got that right here with Zonti.

out the hour. Couldn't come at a better time, but I'll tell you right now, it seems like we're just having the most fun ever, especially as that saying goes, time flies when you're having fun. But let's just make sure we can enjoy the time that we have, especially as we continue into our weekend. And I've got the best thing for it. It's more uplifting and encouraging music, and you know I've got that right here with Terry Ann.

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I feel like I've been doing a pretty good job so far, but hey, we still got yet another hour to enjoy together. So if you don't know the drill, turn up your speakers, turn on your listening ears. You're right where you need to be, especially right now, to hear from the likes of For King and Country.

0: On the night you're falling all to pieces, you can bring your lonely heart to Jesus. What if I told you that I believe?
1: What if I told you that the music that you're listening into does not have to be a one-time occurrence, but can be with you every single day? 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And when you get that taken care of, you'll be able to listen into this station anytime and anywhere. One of the best deals in the business, especially as you are heading into the weekend. And you know we've got more of that music that you want right here. It's Josiah Queen.

sending you out with a whole lot of music. This time, Anike and Lecrae, as we continue on the radio ways together, want to make sure that we can bring a revival to you, or even just a little concert for yourself. No matter if you're up in the mountains, down at the beach, or maybe you're just at home, you're still right where you need to be to hear more of that music that you want and more of that music that you need. Here's Jeremy Camp.

hoping the proof is in the pudding, that you like what you hear, especially on his Radio Z, as you keep tuning into the station and you have your speakers turned up. I'm just glad you're here, especially because in a few minutes, you and I get to have a little fun making some predictions about college football. That's always something I can look forward to for the weekend. But right now, I want to bring more music to you that's bound to lift you up, and it's new here from Lanzo.

It's Shea Zamora, hear him on the radio waves, and it's Cade the Wave here as well. I want to have a little fun, especially as our time is starting to come to an end. It's not there yet, so we don't need to be no Debbie Downers about it, but I'm excited, as always, to make predictions because this weekend of football is going to be as entertaining as ever. Even though it's only week three, I will be at a wedding when some of these games go on, so I'm hoping that maybe there will be a TV on, maybe in the corner somewhere, but you know, obviously make sure that I can still pay attention to the wedding. But enough of my own delegations. There's a game that's happening tonight between Houston and Texas Tech that I think is going to be really entertaining, not just because that's two Texas schools battling it out, but of course it shows which teams are going to be doing a lot better, especially as they get deeper and deeper into the season. And with that, I think with their offensive unit, especially their O-line and their D-line, I think Texas Tech is going to take the win against Houston. Now, another game that a lot of people are excited for, SMU and Louisville, and I'm one of those people that I'm very excited for, especially because this is an ACC battle. Now, SMU looks about as polished as ever in Louisville. They have been stumbling into the gates for the past couple weeks, but I still think that the Mustangs have what it takes to take down the Cardinals. So again, I think that we're going to see SMU, you know, climb the ranks of the ACC. But of course, one of the bigger games that is happening this weekend, LSU versus Old Miss. Now, that is going to be a game that I do not want to miss. And I'll tell you right now, it's hard to figure out who would really win that game because LSU has put on a clinic for the last two opponents. But don't knock Old Miss because they have been in a really great position, even though I've not given them all the credit that they deserve. But, you know, with all that being said, I think with the atmosphere and I think with everything that's on the line, I think Old Miss wins in a nail biter of a game. But again, it's just an entertaining slate for the entirety of the weekend, and I'm glad that it's here. But what I'm also happy for, as we've got more music, and I've got a bit of a fever for it, but you know what? The best way for it is with even more music. I got Lecrae, Papa Sin, and Andy Mineo.

0: crazy.
1: We don't have to scream it from the rooftops. We can just tell you through your speakers that we still got a whole lot of music headed your way. And we might play these tunes 1,000 times, but it is always here for you. Here's We Are Messengers.

And Matt's going to be in next, so make sure you get all your requests into him while you can. But of course, before I leave you into the weekend, I do want to leave you with two very important things. One, that the Lord loves you, and two, He is always with you. Don't forget that. Have a safe weekend. This has been Cade the Wave, and I will see you on the radio waves.

0: Let me tell you about the king.
1: What a great reminder as any, especially with who our king is, getting some help from Gabe Von Oven as we round out the hour. And for myself, I am headed out the door. It's been a blast as always. Again, I'm just glad that I can help Cheryl out where I can, filling in for her. And if I'm not mistaken, she should be back by next week. And I know that if I've missed her, you've missed her as well. But you won't need to miss the music that we have on this station for long, because more of it is headed your way.

weather forecast and geo lows to highs. His Radio Z. Hello and welcome to The Uplift. It's Matt Friday, the last weekend of summer. Fall officially arriving on Tuesday, and we're running back our five favorite feel-good stories of the summer. So we're up to number three today, and then we'll do two and one on Monday and Tuesday next week. But this is a good one. I love what this guy did. I'll tell you about that coming up in just a little bit. It's National Cheeseburger Day. I'll run down some deals for you. Not too late to take advantage of those. And my burning question, what was your favorite subject or class in school? And we're also going to check in with Adam from Plugged In. I'm telling you, it's going to be a packed show, a ton of fun, and some hope from God's Word along the way, too, along with all your favorite songs. The Friday Uplift is on His Radio Z.

Connor in Charleston checking in for that one. Lima Blaze and KB, that's one day. It's Matt. You got the uplift here. Something you want to hear, just let me know. 866-441-HITS. You can always reach out on the socials as well, at Uplift Radio Show or at the Z Radio.

back watching my mansion burn to ash while

0: Kelly just did a really cool sort of stripped down tiny desk performance for NPR. Check that out on YouTube. That's Hollow. It's Matt. And we are counting down to fall officially arriving on Tuesday. And we're running back our five favorite feel-good stories of the summer. You know, you get busy. Maybe you miss some of these, but they're too good to not make sure that you hear them. And even, you know, as I was going through these, I've heard them. I did the research on them and I'm still blown away the second time. So this is number three today, and shout out to the little acts of kindness that people do quietly every single day that maybe nobody sees, but still matter in a big way. And thankfully, somebody did see this one and wanted to share it, because I just find these things so inspiring. There's a guy named Mark Waters. He's driving to work, noticed several groups of moms and young children walking along a busy road, some waiting for a bus in grass taller than the kids. Cars speeding by dangerously close, and Mark thought to himself, man, somebody needs to cut that grass. And then as he drove along, he decided that somebody was going to be him. So after work, he went home, grabbed his own lawnmower, went back to that stretch of roadway, and cleared the overgrown bus stop himself. He said that image of those cars just flying by, not even being able to see the kids in that tall grass, just stuck with him all day, and he knew he had to do something.
1: And there's just no way, as a man, I could let that happen with this.
0: Sometimes seeing a problem is all it takes to inspire you to become part of the solution. And that's exactly what he did. So, Mark Waters, you are the most amazing person on the planet today. I love what you did here. Seeing those kids, knowing somebody needed to do something and deciding that you were going to be the one. Excellent work. Mark says he knows there are other areas in his town that probably need some help too. So he says if people reach out and let him know, he's happy to come help their neighborhood out too. Just awesome looking out for the community like that. Love it. You know, if we all tried to make the world just a little bit better, imagine how much better it would be. Great job, Mark. Thanks for the inspiration. And we're back Monday and Tuesday with the top two feel-good stories of the summer in case you missed them or, hey, just want to hear them again. It's coming up. That's your daily uplift.

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He's just an awesome follow. Very, very sarcastic, dry humor, and usually pretty funny, but insightful, too, and that's what we love about this. He says, didn't have time to scroll through my social media feed. Can somebody tell me real quick what to be angry about all day? It's like, okay, you catch the sarcasm there, right? That's exactly what happens, though, a lot of times on social media, right? You get on Facebook, you see your friends post, and you're like, you get mad. You start, you know? But that's not a good, healthy way to live your life. So don't be looking for things to be outraged about. Be looking for things you might be able to make a difference in, sure. But be looking for things that inspire you and try to be someone who does that for others. I love it. Church Curmudgeon, thanks for sharing.

0: Depression feels heavy. It feels dark. It feels lonely. But you're not alone in it. Psalm 34:18 says, God is close to the brokenhearted. Not distant. Not silent.
1: Not silent.
0: When your mind feels like it's totally sinking, just reach out. Talk to somebody. Pray. Breathe. And let God remind you that your story isn't over. You can find out more at thez.com.

think that may be my favorite song out right now. I'm digging it. It's Lynn and Grace on Me, the Z Radio. Let's see what's up to Sam in Greenville looking for this one from Anike. Pray for me as I

0: this is the last weekend of the summer officially. I know the summer season ended a couple of weeks ago with Labor Day, but fall arrives officially on Tuesday, and I always get a little nostalgic this time of the year. You know, you start thinking, I mean, I love fall, can't wait for it, but the closing of the chapter of the summer, right, of 2026, it's over after this weekend. So get out and enjoy it. Get out there and, go for a hike or visit a park or take a walk. Break up all that time that you spend indoors. But it's National Cheeseburger Day today, and there are actually some pretty good deals out there, too. I was looking like the big three, McDonald's, Burger King, Wendy's. They've all got basically free cheeseburgers, if you spend a dollar or something like that. And Five Guys has a buy one, get one free. I mean, that's the best deal you're going to find. Five Guys burgers are expensive, but, just expect maybe a little longer line. But if you've been wanting to take the family out, buy one, get one. What's better than that? Happy National Cheeseburger Day.
1: Hey!

Okay, being holy is not so much about perfection, but it's about identity. Who is it that we identify with? Well, we identify ourselves with the perfect Lord God. Leviticus 20:26. You must be holy because I, the Lord, am holy. I've set you apart from all other people to be my very own. God loves you and wants the best for you.

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Whether you're the class of 26 or the freshman finding your way, we see you. 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And this year, we're going all in. So plug into positivity, tap into your potential, and don't forget, friends plus God's grace equal unforgettable memories. 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